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Completely new adventures in listening enjoyment. 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

0: one time from the underground. Cruising at 2,000 meganauts.
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Love's the ointment I use on my skin's bilious pustules, all the blows from that old ugly snake. And this flesh like a topsoil of welts, warts, and gumballs falls away, and I look like Brad Pitt. Hello.

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1: Got my mojo working. Going across the big blue today. Doctor said, better stop working that street. If I live 5 years, I'm gonna bust my feet. Now I sure enough changing what I'm gonna do. Pouring for the man, you know it's through. I'm moving on, I'm going across the big blue today. And there's a whole lot of women.

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And you know, if the pond was full of whiskey and I was a duck, I'd surely swim to the bottom, and Lord, I'd never come up. In the Santa Cruz Mountains, I took my stand. A rifle was on my shoulder and six shooters in my hand.

packed up. I'm moving on, and I'm going across the big blue today. The dealer deals my cars, and there's double trouble. I've been chipping up rocks on the great highway. I'll sit your ass right down. East side, west side, going uptown, taking the A train, up to Harlem, that's where my sweetie is, on the west side, they blow you away, you better watch your stuff, sure enough. 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
0: On drums, Brother Larry Vann.

And also special effects, Thomas Fabio, Aquarius. 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
1: Мэрил Стрип на радио Чипльдук.
2: I don't pretend to know what that is, what the Russian soul is. But I feel very honored to have them say that I embody that in some way. I sort of can identify it in the films that I've seen that are Russian films and Russian actors that I admire. And there's something that I feel a kinship to those actors. It has to do with finding something very funny in very tragic situation and finding something tragic in every very funny situation.
1: Мэрил Стрип на радио Чипльдук.

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0: На радио Чиппальдук звезды мирового кино разговаривают своими голосами.
1: Харрисон Форд на радио Чиппальдук.
2: We often see you in parts where you play very brave men. How brave is Harrison Ford?
3: I'm not brave at all. I mean, I don't find myself in situations where I have to be brave, except in the movies, you know. But I think it's, you know, that's a... It's not so much... I mean, certainly in the action films, there's a kind of physical courage in, about the characters. But I'm much more interested in their fear than their courage. I like to include their fear as well as and their doubt about their abilities. I think that makes it more interesting for me, at least, and I hope for the audience.
2: So what lies beneath is a very scary movie. Do you remember the first scary movie you saw?
3: I do. It was Bambi.
1: Харрисон Форд на радио Чиппалдук.

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No matter what you stir in the pot.

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Let's keep talking about Jesus. Talk about suffering here below. Let's keep talking about

just minding my business with my headphones on. Skateboarding

Now you're free to do it. You can kiss me if you like, but I hope you can handle me. Give me the room, give me the back.

That Wiener schnitzel that you eat, that's so creamy and white, it's because I came in it every night.